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0: 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Kamustahan? Kamustahan with Pedro.
1: Good morning, good morning, good morning, good morning, good morning, good morning, everybody. Maayong aga gid sa tanan. It's another month of the year. It's already September 5, 2026. Okay, wanta na ibi ato nga buhok. Bikay ba sila wa ini kanon sa kamera. We would like to thank Dr. Ramel Uy, the CEO of K5 News FM. 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May God bless you and your family. K5 Ray Umalay for paving the way for us to be here. Kamustahan with Pedro. 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The station manager, French Warren sir, salamat gid and God bless you also and your family. Kag siyempre, nidlaw na gid kita katanan kay Sir Paul, pero kailangan niya man na kisa magpulo pa huway. Pero wala kita gin pabayaan. We have here K5 Andre. Salamat, salamat gid sir. It's 3 minutes past the hour of 8. Sa inyo dira nga galantaw, aga-ari sa aton nga Facebook page nga K5 News FM. Salamat, salamat, gid. And you could greet your family, friends. Kag sa inyo dira nga this September, may ara nga birthday. Happy, happy birthday! Alright, this very day, we will be introducing to you a new song of yours truly. This song is called it's called Build, no? And karon mabalaan nyo ng context ng sininga song. This song, you could already stream this sa tanan ng streaming platform, Spotify. You could use this sa inyo TikTok, inyo nga Instagram, inyo Facebook nga Reels. This song is called Build by yours truly, Pedro Bilyones. Hope you gonna like it, share it. Kung sa inyo din ang agal pamati sa inyo nga mga radyo sa 88.7, please do go to your Facebook app and then